says, oh, wrong number, sorry to waste your time. And I think to myself, why now? Why me?

how far off I sat and wondered. Started humming a song from 1962. Ain't it funny how the night moves when you just don't seem to have as much to lose. Strange how the night moves.